push against the stream. Time is a tide that disobeys, and it disobeys me.

Hello there. I'm Roberto on this Tuesday night. It's good to be here with you. I mean it, because I have some great tunes I picked for tonight. And by the way, going down south was R.L. Burnside and David Gilmour did Scattered. Geneva Magnus will be on the way. I've got some live music in our new music library from her, as well as of Montreal. But I want you to have a drink on me with your pirate radio.

There's another high energy band, this time from Australia, Hoodoo Gurus, and Hang With Them Girls. That came out a few years ago. Lake Street dived in Laundry Day overalls. Geneva Magnus slipped, tripped, and fell in love. Amen. Of Montreal and Take the Foreign. Here's Kev Moe on the Plus with Fussing and Fighting.

0: So come on, how would you like to be born in a laundromat? Hey, Camper Van Beethoven here. What's the tune you just heard on 99 plus KFMH? Love Struck was Robert Randolph and the Family Band. Charles Bradley, You Put the Flame on It. And the Tedeschi Trucks Band was in that set as well.
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from Bobby Blue Bland. Turn on your love light and shame before that tune was with Jeff Beck. I'm Roberto on this Tuesday night. Thank you for listening. Now let's clap for the Wolfman.

99 Plus KFMH, it's Stranglers and The Last Man on the Moon. Warren Haynes, new music from him, actually. It's covering that tune, Whipping Post. And he's brought out new live music, Dreams and Songs, A Symphonic Journey. And I hope you enjoyed Whipping Post, you know, the Allman Brothers tune. Robin Hitchcock, Monday for Me, Seth James, and I Can't Wait. Back to the tunes, Izzy Wizzy, Let's Get Busy. Yep, this is Luke Haynes with The Plus.

0: So I'm wrapping up this hour with Soup Dragons. That was Backwards Dog. Come Together. Yep, John Lennon, Bonnie Raitt, Bad Company, Rocksteady. However, I need a beverage because I still got that tune earlier I played this hour. Izzy Wizzy, Let's Get Busy. Oh, Lordy.
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I suppose I can call that soulful blues, would you say? Would you agree? Cedric Burnside, on top of that, you had the North Mississippi All-Stars together out on the road and Conjure Rhythm, Savoy Brown. Jenny Groves will be coming up in this new set of music. Yeah, I'm going to bring you another tune with Guided by Voices, but first we need some Velvet Underground with Sweet James with the Plus.

Can't forget my boys, Tripmaster Monkey and Against It. You heard tonight with 99 Plus KFMH. Jammin' the band Goose and Savinger. Jenny Groves did Runnin' Ragged. And right now, Peter Gabriel on the Plus, looking for the happy Dark Side mix.

0: We're 99 plus KFMH, your pirate radio. Yes, because I get to play music, I get to hear my favorite tunes and share with you. It's, and Robin Hitchcock, that song just sticks to me. I stop whatever I'm doing or watching, I just turn it up. So You Think You're in Love, Blues Power, and Eric Clapton before that. Of course, we heard some Geneva Magnus, I Was Good for You Baby, and I Feel Free as well with David Bowie. Tell you what, I've got one more hour next here on The Plus.
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There's Gina Coleman and her band Misty Blues. They're from Massachusetts. And Justin Johnson was another vocalist on Freight Car. And we heard Lynyrd Skynyrd before that. You ready for some Greg Allman? Well, here we go. Love Like Kerosene on 99+.

We're 99 Plus KFMH. I'm Roberto, and there was Stereophonic. Seems like you don't know me. Marianne was from Fontaines, D.C., and we're expecting a new album from them any week now. These days, Foo Fighters and Charlie Musselwhite with GA20 together a few tunes ago, Stroll Out West. I mentioned Samantha Fish. You got it. Don't say it.

0: And so I finished this Tuesday night with 99 plus Chicano Batman, The Way You Say It. Feeling all right, traffic, we heard some Mojo Stew and Van Morrison. Another reminder, tomorrow night about this time, 11 p.m., Tom Mackey returns with another edition of The Late Show, brought to you by Co-op Records in Moline, Illinois. Tom's going to be presenting Yardak's latest release. He'll be playing that tomorrow night in its entirety. So there you have it. Thank you for listening. And I'll be back tomorrow right here on The Plus.
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We wanderers, ever seeking the lonely way, begin no day where we have ended another day. And no sunrise finds us where sunset left us. Even while the earth sleeps, we travel. We are the seeds of the tenacious plant, and it is in our ripeness and our fullness of heart

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1: Welcome to it now for something completely British on 99 plus KFMH. I'm Jim Hunter. For the next 2 hours, we're going to celebrate the music of the Yardbirds. Eric Clapton says he played on that session, but you can barely hear him because he didn't like the way the music sounded. It was too commercial for him, and he decided later on to leave the Yardbirds. That's For Your Love, a big hit for them. And it's Jim Hunter. For the next couple hours, we're going to be playing music from the Yardbirds, featuring three Hall of Fame guitarists over the course of their tenure, Eric Clapton, Jeff Beck, and Jimmy Page at the end. Here is New York City Blues. Going through the Yardbirds catalog on 99 plus KFMH with the Nas Are Blue. Let It Rock in there along with New York City Blues. We've got a lot of cool stuff, including a live concert from the late 60s with Jimmy Page and the band. Some tracks from those coming up throughout the show. Right now, here's a track called Rack My Mind. A track called Little Games from the later era of the Yardbirds, along with a live version of Dazed and Confused and Rack My Mind. Let's go back to some early stuff from the Yardbirds on this tribute to them on And Now for Something Completely British. It's And Now for Something Completely British. That's Lost Woman, along with a certain girl that Warren Zevon turned into a kind of a hit in his time. And Putty in Your Hands, all from the Yardbirds. And that's who we're celebrating today on the show. I'm Jim Hunter. Let's continue. Yardbirds music today on And Now for Something Completely British. Ever since the world began, I'm a Man, along with Moanin' and Sobbin'. That's from the live release. And Stroll On. We're going to play a cool tune from the later era of the Yardbirds, one called Psycho Daisies. Great version of Good Morning, Little Schoolgirl, along with Turning to Earth and Psycho Daisies. Here on 99 Plus KFMH, we'll wrap up the hour with one more track from the Yardbirds.

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1: We're into the second hour of our tribute to the Yardbirds on 99-plus KFMH. That's called I Can't Make Your Way. He's always there and got love if you want it. There's a great live release from the early days of the Yardbirds with Eric Clapton in the band called Five Live Yardbirds. Here are three tracks from that excellent release. Some great live stuff from the Yardbirds there. Here, Tiz, Smokestack Lightning, and Too Much Monkey Business. Here's a cool instrumental, just kind of lopes along and got a great sound to it. It's called Got to Hurry as we continue our tribute to the Yardbirds. Happenings 10 years time ago, along with Glimpses and Got to Hurry, as we continue our tribute to the Yardbirds, the show, and now for something completely British, a 99-plus. One of their biggest hits, I'm a Man, along with Heart Full of Soul and Evil Hearted You, getting some of the hits in before the end of our two-hour show, tributing the Yardbirds. Here's another great track featuring some great guitar work from Eric Clapton. It's called I'm Not Talking. The Ives have it in that set. I Ain't Done Wrong, I Ain't Got You, and I'm Not Talking. We got a great tune from the Jeff Beck era of the Yardbirds on the way. Right now, here's a track called I Wish You Would. Steve Tyler of Aerosmith is a great big fan of the Yardbirds, and they did a great version of that song, but that's the original. Train Kept a Rollin', along with Jeff's Boogie in there, and I Wish You Would. We're going to play a couple of tracks from the Jeff Beck era of the Yardbirds to finish up the show. One's a big hit, and one's just a personal favorite. It's Over Under, Sideways Down, kicking it off. Thanks for listening to our tribute to the Yardbirds on 99-plus KFMH. Wrap things up with Shape of Things and Over Under, Sideways Down. Next week, we'll have a show kind of miscellaneous, pulling up some stuff from all around the aisles as we celebrate the British rock on And Now for Something Completely British. Have a good rest of your day.

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3: 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Then step inside and say hi to Willa, Terry, Tim, or Kate. One of them is always there.

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Hey! This is me that especially played this as an added thing for all of the blues lovers in the house. Do I have any blues lovers up in here? Take them down one, son. 8, 9, 2, 3.

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It seems everything's done that must be done. 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But there are things that we can't know. 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Some other world that we don't know about. I know you hate that mystic shit.

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1: Hey, good morning. I'm Tommy Lang in a great mood. My White Sox won last night. Now, it was 14-11 against Kansas City, but it wasn't that close. It was 14-4, and the White Sox put in our worst two pitchers. I say us. I shouldn't do that. I'm not a member of the team. Although I do own a lot of their merchandise and at least four seats from the old Comiskey Park sitting in my living room right now. I'm looking at them. Hi, guys. But yeah, then they put in their worst pitchers who gave up like a bunch of runs. So that's when you use the terrible pitchers on your roster, when you're up by 10 after like the seventh inning. So they won, but Cleveland won as well. They beat Boston, so still a game back in the American League Central, but they have the tiebreaker, so just got to win one more game out of these last five. And still trying to hold off Houston and Texas for that last wild card spot, depending on how that West race shakes out. So, yeah, I'm in a pretty good mood. If you have a request, you can send it to me. I am on X at TommyKFMH and on Blue Sky, Tommy Lang 1630. 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

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Top of the hour, Catch These Fists. Then it was Chase Lounge, Oh No, and CPR. Something I learned in high school, then completely forgot. I'm Tommy Lang. Yeah, don't get like a medical condition near me. I will be no help whatsoever. I can help, though, if my job is to play more block parties. It's the block party breakfast. 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

0: Sheryl Crow on the Block Party Breakfast on 99 plus KFMH, right there, The Worst, featuring Keith Richards. Before that, Leaving Las Vegas, Broken Record, and My Favorite Mistake. My name's Tommy Lang. Coming up next on the Block Party Breakfast, how about a song that's over 10 minutes long? And then three other songs by the same artist. Well, you're going to get some Gary Moore right now. Starting off with Stormy Monday on 99 plus KFMH.
1: Hey, this is me that especially played this as an added thing for all of the blues lovers in the house. Do I have any blues lovers up in here? Take them down one time.

0: 99 plus, KFMH. Gary Moore wrapping up the block party breakfast with I Ain't Got You. Before that, the blues is all right. Done Somebody Wrong. And a live version of Stormy Monday, which was very long, but I enjoyed it. Anything else really long I might enjoy? Okay. That's going to get ugly real quick. My name is Tommy Lang. Very heterosexual, I might add. Coming up, Velvet Underground, Peter Tosh, GA20. We'll talk about a new release of old material from Tom Petty, an interesting Fish kind of cover band. I mean, they're a cover band, and they do Fish-like songs. I'll explain it coming up. And Hayley Williams has thoughts. She created her own little playlist, and there's a message in it. It's all coming up on 99+ KFMH.
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1: Good morning. I am Tommy Lang. Last hour was our block party breakfast with Wet Leg, Sheryl Crow, and Gary Moore. This hour I got Peter Tosh, GA20. There is a Tom Petty box set coming soon, some classic material, and we'll talk about that later this hour. We'll talk about a very interesting band that's sort of fish and sort of another band. It's Radiohead and Fish mixed together. Yeah, we'll talk about that as well. Haley Williams has curated an interesting playlist with a message. And Greta Van Fleet on television. Right now, though, it's Velvet Underground, Sweet Jane, on 99 Plus KFMH.

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GA20 featuring Charlie Musselwhite. I'll Change My Style on 99+ KFMH from their new album Blues Now. We also heard Peter Tosh testify, and top of the hour was Velvet Underground and Sweet Jane. Tommy Lang with Jack White coming up, new Richard Thompson, some Led Zeppelin. Tell you about a cover band that does some Fish and some Radiohead kind of together. It's very weird, but I just found out about it, and we'll talk about it. Right now, though, it is Tom Petty out in the cold. There is a Tom Petty box set coming out next month, actually in November. The Tom Petty Estate releasing Origins, 1971 to 78. So clearly very, very old Tom Petty. A lot of unreleased material. November 6th is when you'll be able to buy that. Here's Out in the Cold, Tom Petty, 99+ KFMH.

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If you like those longer songs in rock and roll, let me invite you to The Long Player every Friday morning at 11 o'clock Central Time. We examine the long songs of rock that change the way you listen to music. 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

99 plus KFMH Fish doing Wingsuit. Before that, new Jack White from his new album Frozen Charlotte, a song called Dollar Bill. Started off with Tom Petty, Out in the Cold. I am Tommy Lang, and getting back to Fish. There is a new band out there. I don't know how new they are, but I just heard of them the other day. They're called Weird Fishes. They are a band that does Radiohead covers in the style of Fish. I don't know what that would sound like. I will have to look that up. So if you get a chance to see them, look them up. Weird Fishes, spelled P-H-I-S-H-E-S. You know, like the band Fish. And yeah, they play Radiohead songs like Fish would. I would like to hear that, but I can't right now. I'm in the middle of a show. Coming up, we got Led Zeppelin, Ben Harper, and Charlie Musselwhite, and new Power Snatch as we talk about Hayley Williams releasing a very not-so-subtle playlist. But right now, it is new Richard Thompson, Cocaine Walking, Booze Talking, from his new album, Hippies, Thugs, and Heroes, on 99 Plus KFMH.

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wanted to. You pretend to listen. I'll act like I can hear you. I know you'll always be there.

99 plus KFMH. Ben Harper and Charlie Musselwhite. The bottle wins again. Before that, Led Zeppelin, Good Times, Bad Times, and New Richard Thompson, Cocaine Walking, Booze Talking. Frank Black and Greta Van Fleet coming up. My name's Tommy Lang. Up next, it is Power Snatch. That is Haley Williams' new side project. Now, she is currently touring as a solo act. And in recent days, people have noticed that the songs they play before she comes on stage, you've gone to a concert, doors open, they just have like music playing over the PA, other artists and stuff. Every artist on her pre-concert playlist is somebody who left the Ed Sheeran tour. Macklemore, Lucas Graham, Phineas, Aaron Rowe, Bioga, all of them. So if you're going to go see Haley Williams, not so subtle message on her thoughts on what's happening with Ed Sheeran right now. Here is new Power Snatch, Hell is a Hallway, a 99 plus KFMH.

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0: Greta Van Fleet, Age of Machine on 99+, KFMH. Also in that set, Frank Black, Hang On to Your Ego, and New Power Snatch, Hell is a Highway, from their album EP2, which I guess is an EP, not as much an album. That just usually means fewer songs. I am Tommy Lang. Greta Van Fleet, by the way, on TV earlier this week. They were the musical guest on Jimmy Kimmel Live on Monday. And I would have told you about it on Monday morning, but a lot of times these late-night shows don't list their acts until, like, Monday afternoon. So sorry about that. But go find it on the late-night, or I'm sorry, the Jimmy Kimmel Live YouTube page. See if you can find Greta Van Fleet's performance on there. Tommy Lang with the Guess Who coming up. Kenny Neal, the Afghan Whigs. We'll talk about, oddly enough, The Voice. It actually ties into a song that we play. We'll hear about that. Brandi Carlile on television tonight. We'll talk about that. We'll preview tonight's Late Show with Tom Makey. It's all coming up on 99+ KFMH.
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1: Good morning, everybody. I'm Tommy Lang. Coming up, we've got Afghan Whigs, Kenny Neal. We'll talk about The Voice, oddly enough. What else? Brandi Carlile's on TV tonight. We'll preview The Late Show with Tom Makey. Tom Makey, who's answered to the toilet at the KCJJ studios being broken. Hey, Captain Steve, why don't you rent a porta potty? Yeah, that's what I want to do when I go to my other job, the commercial radio station where I get paid, is go to the porta potty. Out in the middle of the, I don't know, the yard, I assume? No, we had a lot of flooding. We're out in the country, and, you know, there's a septic tank, and if the water level gets too high, it don't work right. So we just have to wait for the water level to go down after all the rain we got last week. No, we're not getting a porta potty, Mr. Makey. I'm sorry. But he will host The Late Show tonight. We'll tell you what that's going to be. Right now, it's the Guess Who. Clap for the Wolfman on 99 Plus KFMH.

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New Afghan Whigs on 99+, KFMH from the new album Soft Control, it's Jungle Rock. Before that, Kenny Neal, Bon Temps Brulé, and started off with Guess Who? Clap for the Wolfman at the top of the hour. Tommy Lang with Goose coming up. Also, Brandi Carlile, she's on TV tonight, we'll tell you where to see her. And Steve Cropper in the midnight hour. But up next, it is the band doing The Wait, a song that all of the judges for The Voice recently performed on their season premiere. Now, they're not doing it in L.A. this year. The Voice is in Georgia. It's just cheaper to film there. So you got Kelly Clarkson as a judge. She's great. I love her. Adam Levine, Queen Latifah, and Riley Green, who I had to Google. He's a country music artist. So that premiere is, I think, maybe later this week, or maybe it was last week. I don't watch those shows. I don't watch American Idol or The Voice or any of that crap. I'm sorry. I'm not a reality TV guy. I watch late night TV. And we'll talk about where Brandi Carlile is going to be in a little bit. But right now, here is The Wait from the band on 99+ KFMH.

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99 plus KFMH. Brandi Carlile with Sugar Tooth. Before that, Goose, new one called Good to Be, and the band doing The Wait. Brandi Carlile, by the way, you don't have to wait to see her. Well, you do a little bit. She's on Jimmy Kimmel Live tonight. She will be the musical guest, so check that out tonight on ABC. And if you don't stay up that late, that's fine. It'll be on their YouTube channel tomorrow. My name's Tommy Lang. Coming up, we got The Doors, Johnny Guitar Watson, and some new Yard Act. But right now, it's new stuff from Steve Cropper and The Midnight Hour. Their new album is called Watching the Tide. Here's My Angels Are Calling, featuring Brian May on 99 Plus KFMH.

0: Johnny Guitar Watson with Gangster of Love on 99+ KFMH. We also heard the Doors' Alabama Whiskey Song, or I should say the Alabama Song, parentheses Whiskey Bar, but people call it the Alabama Whiskey Song. And before that, it was Steve Cropper in the Midnight Hour, My Angels Are Calling, featuring Brian May. It's sort of like people call Stranded in Iowa, just because that's why stations around here played it, because it says Iowa, but the song's just called Stranded by Manfred Mann. Not going to play that today. What I am going to play is Bad Company and Beck. I am Tommy Lang. Right now it is New Yard Act. Their latest album is called You're Gonna Need a Little Music. And it is tonight's late show with Tom Makey. Hear that album in its entirety tonight at 11. In fact, right now, here's the title track on 99+ KFMH.
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0: Beck, The New Pollution, on 99+ KFMH. We also heard Bad Company, Rock Steady, and New Yard Act. You're gonna need a little music. That album, by the way, is going to be The Late Show tonight with Tom Makey. Hear The New Yard Act in its entirety tonight at 11. My name's Tommy Lang. That's it from me today. If you've got a request, you can send it to me on X at Tommy KFMH and on Blue Sky, Tommy Lang 1630. 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
1: 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It is officially fall, as last night around 7 o'clock local time, we turned the seasonal tables, so to speak, and fall we are in. I'm Bill Clutho. It's good to have some chilly weather on the way. Maybe not winter yet, but that's okay too. Tommy Lang, thank you for getting us this far in our day. Just heard from Jovina Magnus. Things Left Undone from her latest album, Truth in the Room. Before that, Sweet Soul song from the Tedeschi Trucks Band. And Revival here at The Plus, because we start every show out with just a little love. Music from the new Alabama Shakes release. Some Alt J and Yard Act on the way right now. This is Joe Jackson, and welcome to Burning by the Sea here at 99 Plus.

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1: They say East Berlin's too cold and all the hip kids are off to Lisbon, but I've just been in Friedrichshain again. It's fine, still happening. Had plans with an old flame Janie down this vegan pizzeria to fill the other in on the year just been and what the future holds for him here. And when we're talking of the future, it's always love, life or career. I guess the second of these is a recent disease in regards to what humans fear. I tell her how I can't slow down, how I'm running on fumes for the boon of the band. How I'm scared all the seeds we sow won't grow if the next new tune don't.

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1: 99 Plus, KFMH, Jane from the Pixies and their album The Night the Zombies Came. Jane Says from Jane's Addiction before that. And Janie Said from Yard Act, from You're Gonna Need a Little Music, the feature on tonight's Late Show with Tom Mankey. We'll wrap up the hour with some Peter Tosh. First, though, the Manchester Orchestra and Capital Karma here at the Plus.

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99 plus KFMH. How are you? It is Wednesday and the first full day of fall. And it certainly feels like that around here, at least where I am. Temperatures in the low 50s this morning. Brr. Winter's on its way, but it's not quite here yet. We still need that fall foliage and all that stuff. And that's all coming. Don't worry about it. I'm Bill Clutho. Just heard two from Keb Moe from his latest album, The Breakdown. They don't make them like they used to, and it's cold outside from his album, Oklahoma. And we started out the hour with Stevie Ray Vaughan and another cold song, Cold Shot, here at The Plus. Got new music from Beck, some Robin Trower on the way. Right now, from Running on Empty, this is Jackson Browne and Rosie here at 99 Plus KFMH.

99 Plus, KFMH, a guy that's still out on the road after all these years, almost 60 years since we first heard Robin Trower and Procol Harum. Well, he's still out doing it. That song was Lonesome Road from his album Coming Close to the Day. Ride Lonesome from the new Beck album. In fact, that's the title track. And Rosie from Jackson Browne kicked off that particular set of tunes for your Wednesday. Well, as we do about this time every weekday, it's time for a block party from us. But let me tell you that if you woke up late this morning, you missed Tommy Lang's Hour Blocks starting at 6 a.m. Jim Hunter has a pair waiting for you this afternoon with Robert Randolph and Van Morrison. And our block party for you on this Wednesday is Steve Earle here at 99 Plus KFMH.

0: 99 plus KFMH wrapping up our Steve Earle block party back out on the highway, the Hillbilly Highway. Transcendental Blues before that. We heard Mr. Bojangles and Warren Hellman's Banjo. Down the Road Part 2, Telephone Road, and Copperhead Road. Yeah, Steve likes road songs, that's for sure. Coming up next hour, music from Wilco, some Guess Who, and new music from Eric Steckel.
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99 Plus KFMH. How are you on this first full day of fall? I hope you're doing well. I'm Bill Clutho. Eric Steckel has a new album out. It's called Sandstorm, and you just heard Blues for the Lonely. Neil Francis and She's a Winner before that, and No Time Left for You from the Guess Who, starting things out on this Wednesday. We've got music from Of Montreal, some Bruce Cockburn on the way, music from Yard Act, our feature about 12 hours from now on The Late Show with Tom Mankey. You're going to need a little music, and we'll hear something from that album at the bottom of the hour. Right now, as we send summer packing, this is from Summer Teeth and Wilco and A Shot in the Arm here at The Plus.

for a Miracle. Waiting on Air from Montreal, and Wilco and A Shot in the Arm. And if you're looking for a musical shot in the arm and you're in the Chicagoland area, you might want to check out Jeff Tweedy. He'll be performing three nights in a row at Fitzgerald's, I believe, in Berwyn, Illinois. Something to look forward to if you're out and about. I'm sure that you'll enjoy the tunes, that's for sure. We've got a little show around here called The Late Show, and we feature albums in their entirety. Tom Mankey tracks through them. Every Wednesday night at 11 o'clock Central Time is when Tom takes over our airwaves. And tonight it's Yard Act, and you're going to need a little music. And from that album, this is Empty Pledges here at The Plus.

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99 Plus KFMH, how are you? It is Wednesday, first full day of fall, in case you're keeping track at home. I'm Bill Clutho, that was Jenny Grouse, and Show Me That You Love Me from her new album, Music House. Road Song from the Ellis Kell Band before that, and Woodstock, a complete reimagining of the Joni Mitchell tune, courtesy of Crosby, Stills, Nash & Young. That music from Deer Tick, and Tragically Hip on the way. And we'll have a little mini block of tunes from our feature on tonight's Late Show, Yard Axe, You're Gonna Need a Little Music. We'll have that at the bottom of the hour. Right now, from Straub's, A Piece of Lemon Pie here at the Plus.

99 Plus KFMH, some tragically hip music for you Wednesday, and bring it all back. Before that, Dog Years from the latest Deer Tick release, Coin-O-Matic, and Lemon Pie, slice of that from the Straubs, starting out that set. We have a show here called The Late Show, where Tom Menke will take one of the new releases we've been playing for you and give it to you in its entirety, end-to-end, as he likes to say. And tonight, no exception, it's Yard Axe. You're going to need a little music. And you can hear that album in its entirety tonight at 11 o'clock. But we always give you a sneak peek about this time every week. And this week, no exception. So, without further ado, some Yard Act for your Wednesday.

0: 99.5 KFMH, wrapping up our mini block of tunes from Yard Axe's new album with the title track, You're Gonna Need Old Music. Also heard Thrill of the Chase, Tall Tales, and New Beginnings. And if you like that, tune in tonight at 11 Central Time. You can hear the whole thing as Tom Menke will track through it for you. Sponsored, as always, by Co-op Records in Moline, Illinois. Well, that'll do it for me for this Wednesday. Thanks for listening. Thanks for the company along the way. Jim Hunter is up next. He's got block parties waiting for you with Robert Randolph and Van Morrison this afternoon. Roberto's in at 7 o'clock tonight. As we mentioned, Tom in the Late Show at 11. Tommy Lang is here every weekday morning from 6 until 9 with breakfast blocks of tunes from 6 until 7. And I've got some Thursday music rattling around in my head that we'll play for you tomorrow. We'll leave you with a little music from Elton John and Eddie Vedder. Have yourselves a great Wednesday, everybody. I'll see you tomorrow morning.
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He has a new album coming out next month. There's an advanced track from Richard Thompson called Cocaine Walking, Booze Talking. Down to the Bottom featuring Warren Haynes from Larry McRae's album Blues Without You. And the Rolling Stones started off the hour with Respectable. It's Jim Hunter, and I got a bunch of good stuff to play for you this afternoon. Let's get started with the Moody Blues, A Day Late.

99 plus KFMH, and Don't You Lie to Me, great tune from B.B. King. Eric Clapton, Ripping Through the Core, a song co-written by Marcy Levy and included on his album Slow Hand. Seven Nights for 7 Years is from John Primer's latest release, a tribute to Teresa's Lounge. Going to finish up the hour with some Mumford & Sons right now, just ahead of Lake Street Dive. It's Bonnie Raitt.

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99 Plus KFMH and Joanna Connor from her new album Live on 1111, and I Just Want to Make Love to You. Texas Flyer from her original album Believe It, and Open Invitation from Santana. Good afternoon, it's Jim Hunter, and here's Crosby, Stills, Nash & Young.

99 plus KFMH and the great tune from Chris Whitley and Poison Girl. Dreams is new from Warren Haynes and the Asheville Symphony Orchestra. The album is called Dreams and Songs, A Symphonic Journey. And The Lee Shore from Crosby, Stills, Nash & Young's 1974 box set. Robert Palmer coming up in just a little bit. Right now, here's something new from the band Goose.

Isaac Scott on 99 plus KFMH with Help. Looking for Clues, a classic track from Robert Palmer and Goose from the new album Big Modern. That's called Good to Be. Going to finish up the hour with the Agrolites. First, from their collaboration together, here's Mark Knopfler and Emmylou Harris.

0: 99 plus KFMH and Live by the Code from the Agrolites' new album, Super Atomic. And This Is Us from Mark Knopfler and Emmylou Harris. Got a Black Party from Van Morrison coming up next hour. New music from Neil Young and the Chrome Hearts. The Grateful Dead in just a bit.
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99 plus KFMH, Fussin' and Fightin'. That's from Kebmo's latest release called The Breakdown. KC Loving from Little Willie Littlefield. Try to say that three times real fast. And the Grateful Dead with Fire on the Mountain. Good afternoon. It's Jim Hunter. Here's a block party from Van Morrison.

Wrapping up that Van Morrison Black Party with a live version of Moondance called A Night in San Francisco. Great live album, by the way. Going down to Bangor along with A Shot of Rhythm and Blues and the classic Domino and that Van Morrison Black Party, a 99+. KFMH, I'm Jim Hunter, and here's the latest from Neil Young and the Chrome Hearts from their album Second Song. This is called I'll Love You Forever.

99 Plus KFMH and John Mayall's title track to Blues for the Lost Days. Pete Townsend and Stop Hurting People and I'll Love You Forever New from Neil Young and the Chromehearts. We got Garbage finishing up the hour right now, just ahead of new music from Jack White. From the stage, it's Warren Zevon.

walls of London. Werewolves of London. You hear him howling round your kitchen door. You better not let him in.

0: That's garbage with There's No Future in Optimism. God and the Broken Ribs from Jack White's new album, Frozen Charlotte. Werewolves of London, of course, from Warren Zevon. We've got music from the band coming up, Bob Dylan, separately. Ozzy Osbourne as well. REM kicking off the hour in just a bit.
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1: 99 plus KFMH, and that's Paul McCartney from the new album The Boys of Dungeon End and Drive South. Diddy Wah Diddy from the great Leon Redbone, and Radio Song from REM's Out of Time. Good afternoon, I'm Jim Hunter, and here's The Band.

99 plus KFMH and UK subs and their take on Comfortably Numb from the compilation called Punk Floyd. My Bad Luck Soul from Jennifer Magnus and her new album Truth in the Room. The band rollicking through the shape I'm in. Hope you're enjoying our eclectic mix of rock, blues, reggae, alternative, and new music that's out there. From her latest album, Burn the House Down, here's Galia Volt.

From Ace of Harps, it's Charlie Musselwhite and the Blues Overtook Me. Bob Dylan and his classic song Hurricane, and Let Your Hair Down from Gallia Volt. New music from the band Power Snatch coming up in just a little bit. Right now, here are the new Basement Tapes.

99 Plus KFMH, and we were promised Jetpacks from their album The More I Sleep, The Less I Dream. That's called In Light. Hell is a Hallway from Power Snatch and their album EP2. And the new Basement Tapes with Lost on the River, number 12. Soul Coughing finishing up the hour first. Here's Ozzy Osbourne with Tony Iommi.

99 Plus, KFMH, and Already Dreaming from Of Montreal and their Aethermead album, Fever Dreams from the Joe Marcinek Band, and Genesis with I Can't Dance. You can't dance, but you can move pretty well, can't you? Hell, have a good day today. It's Jim Hunter and Led Zeppelin.

99 Plus KFMH and time slowing down from the Sound City Players. Mike Campbell and the Dirty Knobs doing the title track to their album Mission of Mercy and Four Sticks from Led Zeppelin. On the way, we've got some David Bowie first from their album Crawl Space of the Pantheon. Here's Guided by Voices.

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David Bowie's Oh You Pretty Things and Advance Without Dropping from Guided by Voices in their new album Crawl Space of the Pantheon. Here's Ringo Starr.

99 Plus KFMH and John Primer covering the Stones' Let It Bleed. Eric Steckel from his new album Sandstorm. And that's Back to Life and It Don't Come Easy from Ringo Starr. He got to be the first Beatle to get a number one single after the band broke up. Bad Ends coming up to finish up the hour. Right now, here's Nirvana from MTV Unplugged.

0: 99 plus KFMH and the Ballad of Satan's Bride from the Bad Ends album, The Power and the Glory. And Where Did You Sleep Last Night from Nirvana. Got a great block party coming up next hour from Robert Randolph and the Family Band. Some great blues from Muddy Waters and Fleetwood Mac next.
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can I do? Walking by myself, I hope you understand. I just want to

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Walking By Myself from the great Jimmy Rogers and Fleetwood Mac's Never Going Back Again from Rumors. Good evening, it's Jim Hunter. Welcome to the end of the workday. Here's a block party from Robert Randolph and the Family Band.

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We also are Going in the Right Direction, Love Sick, and a great cover of Good Lovin'. Tommy Lang's the host of the Black Party Breakfast every weekday morning at 6, an hour of Black Parties to get your workday started. Check it out tomorrow, and stick around for the rest of his show. He's on till 9, and he is followed by Bill Clutho. We're going to start off this set with brand new music from Social Distortion and their album Born to Kill. 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

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Rockpile from Seconds of Pleasure and When I Write the Book and The Way Things Were, new from Social Distortion. 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

99 Plus, KFMH, and Spafford there with Left on the Runway. Head Changers from the new album by Luke Haynes, and started off with World in Motion from Jackson Browne. Going to finish up the show with some Kenny Wayne Shepherd first. It's Pearl Jam.

0: From his album Dirt and My Diamonds, Volume 2, that's Kenny Wayne Shepherd and Pressure. Wrapping up the show and my time today. Thanks so much for listening. I'm Jim Hunter. Join me tomorrow at 1 o'clock. We'll do it all again with different songs, I promise. And Roberto is coming up next.
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